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When these sails go up, mountains fade away, stars come out, I'm finally free.

suggests her brush and mutters her favorite song to sing. She'll stop and start again.

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